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5: 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Last call, thought again. How's your mama? How you been? Girl, it's been too long.

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1: 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Jacob Hackworth, Zach John King, joining Graylin James and Vincent Mason. 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
1: 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Jacob Hackworth, Zach John King, joining Graylin James and Vincent Mason. 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
1: Good morning. Traffic is moving well around Tampa Bay right now. It's early. There's not a lot of volume. Most of the overnight construction has been cleared out, and there are no incidents causing delays. You know, we're looking at the interstates, bridges, major intersections. They're checking and clear. So right now, you should have a pretty good ride into work. Be safe and have a great day. Keeping you updated, I'm Schreiner.

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1: Two more artists are coming. Jacob Hackworth, Zach John King, joining Graylin James and Vincent Mason. 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
4: Good morning. Traffic is moving well around Tampa Bay right now. It's early. There's not a lot of volume. Most of the overnight construction has been cleared out, and there are no incidents causing delays. You know, we're looking at the interstates, bridges, major intersections. They're checking and clear. So right now, you should have a pretty good ride into work. Be safe and have a great day. Keeping you updated, I'm Schreiner.

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6: Good Friday morning, Tampa Bay. We're starting off in the 70s with a mix of sun and clouds. It'll feel muggy till we get to about midday with highs near 90s, feeling like the triple digits. We'll likely see afternoon showers and storms mainly in the interior with some localized heavier downpours, and this will be the similar pattern as we get into the weekend. I'm Tampa Bay 28 meteorologist Allie Blake for 99.5 QYK.
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1: Traffic looking pretty good on a Friday morning. There are no incidents to report right now, so no delays to speak of. And there's not a lot of volume, so your travel times are optimal. The bridges, interstates, major intersections, all checking in clear right now. So be safe and have a great day. Keeping you updated, I'm Schreiner.

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14: Good Friday morning, Tampa Bay. We're starting off in the 70s with a mix of sun and clouds. It'll feel muggy till we get to about midday with highs near 90s, feeling like the triple digits. We'll likely see afternoon showers and storms mainly in the interior with some localized heavier downpours, and this will be the similar pattern as we get into the weekend. I'm Tampa Bay 28 meteorologist Allie Blake for 99.5 QYK.
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0: Beasley Broadcast Building, serving the most beautiful people in the South. You, the resident of Tampa Bay, Florida. It's Tampa Bay's hometown morning crew.
1: It is a good day to have a great day. JR, Lana, Kevin here. Thanks for waking up with us. You know, it's not lost on us. Today is a very important day. It is 9/11. It is the 25th anniversary of 9/11. It's hard to even comprehend that it's been 25 years.
2: 25 years. Yeah.
1: It's just one of those things. Obviously, you know, a shift in American history. 9/11.
3: Yes.
1: You know, so you all remember where you were. You all remember how you reacted. You know how you were watching in disbelief. And, you know, I say this a lot. What I take away now is not obviously the sacrifices that people made to save other people's lives, and then, you know, the sacrifices that our military made years following 9/11, and how grateful I am for that. And I just pray for the families that have been so affected by 9/11. We all were affected by it, obviously, just, you know, watching it. But something that I do take away from it is how much this country came together.
2: Mm-hmm. Mm-hmm.
1: And that was a big, yes. big deal. It felt good. Feels like we could. I hope this, I hope it lasts more than today, but I hope we can get back to coming together and having each other's backs and things like that.
2: It felt so good to be an American back then, you know.
1: Right.
2: It was so great.
1: So coming together is a great thing, and especially, you know, in times of absolute devastation. So that was an insane day. I don't need to say that anymore. I mean, you just know, like I said, you know where you were, you know how you reacted. It was just unbelievable. It really was. I remember watching it and then calling my dad into the room and be like, "Dad, you need to see this." And he was like, "What?" Like, it was like watching a movie.
2: Yeah, I think it was like you heard about it. Like, I was in the car driving to work. I was on my way to work when I heard it on the radio, and I couldn't comprehend because I didn't have a TV in front of me. So I was like, what is going on? And then I get to work, and I'm like, and it was just chaos at work. And I was just, what's happening? And then everybody was like looking at the TVs. I'm like, holy cow, what is happening right now?
1: Yeah.
2: So
1: yeah,
2: it was nuts.
3: And now, like, we, you know, all have kids who weren't alive.
1: That's a great point.
3: 25 years ago, my kids, they're 14 and 13. You know, they come up to me and ask me about it and where I was and what was it like and what happened, because they learn about it in school now, because it's obviously history, United States history. And it's just so interesting that, you know, we're teaching our kids and they're learning about it as well, about something that we experienced and we all live through. It's just gives you a different perspective on it as well, as we've kind of moved 25 years past this already. So,
1: well, it's also kind of how we learned about Pearl Harbor in school.
3: Correct.
1: Same thing.
3: Yeah.
1: So that was, you know, it just seemed, what, that happened? Mm-hmm. You know, that's crazy to even think about. And then you have an attack on the homeland, you know, with 9/11. But you know, Kevin made a great point. Is same thing at my house. Kids coming up asking me questions. You know, kids,
3: right?
1: My stepkids, people that I know, coming up and asking me about that because they are learning about it in school. But I remember posting something on Facebook, and I was wrong to do this. I posted, I was like, is it really necessary to have all these reminders, meaning documentaries and people reliving the audio from the planes and all that stuff every 9/11? Isn't this hurtful to the families that lost somebody? Someone commented on that post and said, don't you understand that the next generation needs to learn about what happened to our country?
3: Right.
1: And it was so true. And I just wasn't thinking that way.
2: Yeah. Mm-hmm.
1: Now being in a situation where kids, you know, my stepkids are coming up to me and asking me about that, I go, this makes so much more sense, because you cannot forget about that shift in American history that happened in 2001. So,
2: but you want to remember all those people and those lives that were lost and all those heroes that day.
1: Yeah,
2: and
1: it's hard to remember those things, but you have to.
2: Yeah.
1: You know what I'm saying? Like, that, again, 9/11, never forget, right?
2: Mm-hmm.
1: So it's an important day today, and you'll be hearing some songs, and we'll be honoring those. And we're actually going to do a moment of silence right on 8:46.
3: 8:46 is when the first plane went into the first tower of the World Trade
1: 46,
3: Center.
1: We'll have a moment of silence as well this morning. So we appreciate you having us on. Let me shift gears to last night. I think Lana and I are both dragging a little bit this morning.
2: I'm dragging.
1: Because we went to Luke Bryan.
2: Yes, we did.
1: And that was a lot of fun.
2: Yes.
1: We got to see some great opening acts, but we also got to hang with Luke a little bit. It was so funny. He came up to, and this is just
2: So Luke.
1: So Luke. Now, I want you to understand that Luke has met so many famous people. He has met so many radio people. We're not like friends of Luke Bryan, but he treats you like one every time you see him. Mm-hmm. And so he came up to us where we were like backstage, where everybody kind of was gathered waiting to meet him. And he was 30 minutes late, like Luke Bryan
2: like always is.
1: Yeah. And he comes up, he goes, "What are you guys doing? I'm on the phone right now with Dierks Bentley."
2: He was on the phone with Dierks.
1: And I was like,
2: talking
1: okay.
2: Talking about golf.
1: They were talking about golf. And then he goes, "I'm sorry." He goes, "What are we doing back here?" He goes, "Let's go to my bus." So we're on his bus and we're talking about his son who plays football and who's being recruited by and things like
2: really
1: that.
2: Really interesting how well his son
3: I watched the highlights of that game. He was really good.
1: I felt bad because there was other people on the bus that maybe not football fans, and Lana and I kind of commandeered the conversation a little
2: well,
1: bit.
2: Well, I think JR right. did mostly.
1: Yeah, I did. I was like, "So what was this like? What was this like? Let me tell you, you know, whatever, talking football or whatever." But anyway.
3: That's cool.
1: But anyway, he played some new music for us.
2: Oh my gosh.
3: Here we go.
2: Good stuff.
1: I think we're in good hands from a superstar, Luke Bryan.
2: His new album drops next Friday. Ooh. And oh my gosh, Kevin, we heard some bangers on that album.
1: He's got some good songs coming down.
3: JR told me the first thing when I saw him this morning, he's like, "Got some good stuff coming."
1: Yes.
3: Yeah, I'll just tell you.
1: Excited about that. So he just is a good dude, and he was talking about all kinds of stuff. But
2: yes, for those of you that were sitting waiting for Luke Bryan to come on stage and the fact that he was late, that was 100% JR's fault.
1: I was talking to him quite a bit.
2: I was looking at the time.
1: Everything from football to, "Hey, by the way, are you still drinking Natalie's grapefruit juice from Florida? The stuff in your Tito's?" And he goes, "If I can find it." He goes, "I love Natalie's." Because he told me that 10 years ago. And then I always remember that because I was living in Florida for the first time, living in Orlando.
3: That's funny.
1: And I was like, "Oh," he goes, "You're down in Florida. You got to get Natalie's grapefruit juice for your Tito's. That's the drink." And I was like, "All right, I'll do that.
2: I was like, "It's like after 9. I'm like, "Don't you have to get on stage now?"
1: Manager, and he's like, "His manager, oh, his tour manager were like, "Dude, we got to go. There's a hard curfew here. We have to be out of here at
2: he's
1: a
2: like, oh,
1: time.
2: I got
1: to
2: go." He's like, "I got to get on stage." I think he literally like got up from the bus, ran to the stage, and it just like within seconds.
3: That's probably him every night.
1: And put on a show. He came out firing.
3: So, it's because of you and your conversation.
1: Well, I had to get him fired up. He was ready to run through a wall because of me.
2: That's so funny. What a great guy.
1: Great show. So we're dragging a little bit, but that's all right. It was worth it. It was a lot of fun, and we got to hang out a little bit. So that was cool. A lot of people came up and said hi to us, too. So thank you if you did. Kevin, great job. We had an after party.
2: As far as
1: 11 o'clock till midnight. It was all Luke Bryan. So it was like when you're coming out of the show, you kind of relive it. Mm-hmm. Kevin put that together. That's fantastic.
2: Awesome.
1: Got a lot of messages about that as well. So very, very cool. All right. Today we're going to reveal the last QYK guitar pole artist.
2: At
1: 8:20, and we'll have tickets for the QYK guitar pole as well. So just be ready. 8:20, we're revealing the last artist. Also, we have Girl Talk coming up at 6:30 or 6:32, and that'll be how well we've been listening to Lana this week, and that's very important because Lana needs to be heard.
2: I do.
1: Girl Talk with JR and Kevin and Cruz.

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It's the QYK Guitar Pull from 99.5 QYK.

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8: 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Internal

0: Ladies and gentlemen, can I please have your attention? I've just been handed an urgent news story.
1: I'm kind of a big deal. People know me.
2: Who knows that?
3: Yesterday is Patriot Day and National Day of Remembrance. Today marks the 25th anniversary of 9/11 and honors the memory of the nearly 3,000 lives that were lost that day. There's so many commemorative events and exhibits to honor those lives that were affected all over the country. Here locally, the Tampa Fire Rescue Memorial, the Tampa Rescue and Tampa Police Department, they're holding a joint memorial ceremony to honor those lives lost. Hillsborough County, you've got local first responders, active duty military veterans holding an event at the Veterans Memorial Park today. That starts at 10:30. I mean, basically everywhere you look, there's so many different events. So surely you can find something to go out and honor and remember those lives and what happened on this day 25 years ago. Also, Alan Jackson, he put pen to paper and managed to kind of envelope the feelings of so many who witnessed the devastation, and the results were that amazing song, Where Were You When the World Stopped Turning. Well, the record label released the live version of that emotional song today, so that is something that you can also find today wherever you get your music. Switching gears, Sunday is National Grandparents Day, so don't forget about Grandma and Grandpa on Sunday. A couple of things that are going on in and around the Bay Area this weekend. The Strokes are at Benchmark on Saturday. Bruno Mars, he is at Raymond James Stadium both Saturday and Sunday. Sold out shows. Rays will be at Tropicana Field all week and take it on the Houston Astros. 7 p.m. game tonight. Bucks are in Cincinnati. Yeah. They play the Bengals. This is the very first Bucks game. Excited. That game is at 1 p.m. on Sunday. Busch Gardens Halloween Spooktacular. Now, this is Saturdays and Sundays, and this is for the younger kids. You can take them to Busch Gardens from 12 to 4 and have like a little Halloween-themed fun, you know, for the younger kids. And then it kicks off tonight, Busch Gardens Hollow Scream returns. So 6 haunted houses, 5 scare zones, and the shows and all that fun stuff for the Halloween. I can't believe we're already in the Halloween spirit. And then for Grandparents Weekend, Saturday and Sunday at the Florida Aquarium, they're having a special for them as well, offering free general admission for grandparents with the purchase of one paid ticket. All right, it is going to be hot and sticky and rainy this weekend. This is the weather. It's been like this for the last couple of weeks. Expect it. Just please remember, if you see the lightning, it's time to go inside. Watch your weather maps. We've all got iPhones. We can see the bad weather coming. But again, just see the lightning. Time to go inside. That's your cruise news.
4: All right. Thank you, Lana. What we're going to do is we usually do Girl Talk with JR and Kevin right here. Let's take a quick break, okay, and then we'll do Girl Talk with JR and Kevin. You can play along with this as well.
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6: In Hillsborough, we have a vehicle fire on 75 northbound at Valroy Road. It's blocking the left lane. We're also starting to see some volume build up on I-4 westbound between Branch Forbes and McIntosh, and again from about the Selma connector to the 275 junction. 275 south in Tampa slowing between Bush Boulevard and Sly Avenue. Keeping you updated, I'm Schreiner.
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1: Last year, I had back pain radiating down my right leg. 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Just know at Morgan & Morgan, we got your back. I understand. 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Injured? 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
8: Good Friday morning, Tampa Bay. We're starting off in the 70s with a mix of sun and clouds. It'll feel muggy till we get to about midday with highs near 90s, feeling like the triple digits. We'll likely see afternoon showers and storms, mainly in the interior with some localized heavier downpours, and this will be the similar pattern as we get into the weekend. I'm Tampa Bay 28 meteorologist Allie Blake for 99.5 QYK.
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0: Morning Girl Talk with JR and Kevin. Now, this is something you can play along with right now and see how well you were listening to Lana. But Lana's going to quiz Kevin and I about how well we were listening to her this week by asking us a few questions. Lana, chime in with your name, Kevin, if you think you know the answer.
1: All right.
0: Here we go, Lana. First question.
2: What company is Ben Affleck teaming up with for a series of commercials?
1: JR. Kevin. Go ahead, JR.
0: That would be Affleck.
2: Affleck.
0: He'll be starring alongside Nick Saban and Deion Sanders.
2: Wow. For the win, for extra points.
0: I'm here.
2: Holy cow. All right. What does the BJ in BJ's Wholesale Club stand for?
1: Kevin.
2: Mm-hmm.
1: Ooh.
0: It's the daughter, right?
1: Barbara Jean?
0: That's what I was thinking, too.
2: Very close. I'll give it to you. Beverly Jean.
1: Oh. Hey, I can't believe she gave it to me.
2: Well, you got half of it, right? So, all right. Who is Officer Edgar Mallory?
0: Wow. Officer Edgar.
2: Who is Jake the Jailbird?
0: Now, in that one...
2: Wow, I think I stumped you guys.
1: Yeah, you did stump.
2: The Jake the Jailbird is the guy on the Monopoly board game.
0: Ooh.
2: And Officer Edgar Mallory is the cop who throws him in jail.
0: That's it. Did I collect $300?
2: All right, what is the most universally liked scent?
0: JR.
2: JR.
0: Oh, it just went out of my head. Lavender was in my head, but that's not true.
1: And it's not vanilla, because that's the one you said as well.
2: The answer is lime.
1: Yeah.
0: Lime. Kevin got it.
2: Lime. All right. The Girl Scouts announced a couple of new cookies. The first one is Sparkables. Do you know what that cookie is designed for customers with? God. Allergies.
1: I was going to say gluten-free, but I guess that would have been wrong.
2: Well, allergies. It's like a gluten-free cookie. Can you tell me what the other cookie
0: No.
2: You can't tell me anything about the other cookie?
0: The new cookie you're talking about, right?
2: Yeah, the other new cookie that's coming out. We talked about it.
0: I know we did, and I wasn't listening to you.
2: It's for dogs.
0: Oh, that's right.
1: Dog cookie.
2: Patch Pals. It's a treat designed for dogs.
1: We are not doing well.
0: No, we're not. It's been a weird week.
2: What rock song did Carrie Underwood sing in concert last weekend?
0: JR.
1: Here we go. You got this.
0: Limp Bizkit.
2: The name of the song is?
0: Oh,
1: Break Stuff.
2: Break Stuff.
0: It's an assist. I like it.
2: Yeah. All right. Billboard Hot 100 Songs of the Summer. Can you give me one of the top three?
0: JR.
1: Kevin.
2: Okay, JR.
0: Ella Langley's Choosing Texas.
2: Number two?
0: Taylor Swift.
1: And then Be Her.
0: And then Be Her.
2: Hey, I love it.
1: And number four was
0: Ariana Grande.
1: Your co-star.
2: There you go.
0: That's how she's referred to.
2: The most popular beer in America.
0: JR. Mick Ultra.
1: That is right. Ultra.
2: What is the least popular beer? Do you remember?
0: JR. Mm-hmm. Milwaukee something.
2: Yeah. Milwaukee's Best Ice.
1: Good job.
2: And what state loves beer the most?
0: JR. It's Wisconsin.
2: It's Wisconsin. It is. What is the name of the species of snake that can fly?
0: Oh, this is crazy. By the way, just real quick, if you missed this, it was a car line fun fact. It's in Southeast Asia.
1: Yes, it is.
2: I'll give you that.
0: And it, thank you very much, Owen.
1: It flattens its body.
0: And can fly in a S formation. How is that possible?
2: That's a lot of information. But I'm going to go ahead and give you the point. The name of the snake is the paradise tree snake.
0: Ooh, did you have that, Kevin?
1: No, I just remembered how awful it sounded when it comes out of a tree.
0: I tuned out when you said snake could fly. Like, get me out of here.
1: Yeah, I know.
2: Eric Church released a new song. What was the name of it?
0: JR.
2: Mm-hmm.
0: On the Road.
2: On the Road.
1: And it's how long?
0: It's 5 minutes and 31 seconds.
2: 11 seconds.
0: 11 seconds.
1: Oh, okay.
0: And thanks for trimming it down.
1: Yeah.
2: Who liked to make drawings on the back of the checks so they wouldn't have to pay the bill at the restaurant?
1: Kevin.
2: Mm-hmm.
1: Salvador Dali.
2: That is correct. And finally, last question today. What is the name of the adult store that I did commercials for on my SoundCloud account?
0: JR.
2: JR.
0: Twin Pleasures.
2: Twin Pleasures.
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2: Yeah.
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0: Oh, beautiful. love it.
2: Well,
1: unbelievable.
2: I'm going to give you guys like a C plus.
0: What?
1: Come on, give us at least a B.
2: I wasn't good today, guys. You're not great. Listening to me.
0: That's Girl Talk with JR and Kevin. Your Caroline fun fact coming up. Here's Ella, the most nominated for CMAs this year.

0: We all know who Bruce Willis is.
1: Yes.
0: Did you know he turned down the role of Sam in the movie Ghost?
2: Whoa.
0: He was like, I don't understand how this is going to work. The main character, he's dead for most of the movie. So then the role obviously went to Patrick Swayze.
1: Mm.
0: Well, then 9 years later, Bruce starred in The Sixth Sense.
1: Mm.
0: Which, there you go.
1: There you go.
0: Don't want to ruin it for you,
1: yeah.
0: But.
3: He's like, I'm not making this mistake twice.
1: Yeah.
0: That's so funny. All right, this is crazy. Did you know that the inventor of the cruise control was blind?
1: Okay.
0: His name was Ralph Teeter. He lost his eyesight at age 5. He ended up going on to earn a mechanical engineering degree from the University of Pennsylvania.
1: Wow.
0: And he used to have to drive around with his attorney. And he said he got so sick and nauseous and frustrated because his attorney, the speed would fluctuate all the time to stop
1: gas break.
0: He was talking, or if he was, you know, not talking, and he was like, he goes, I was getting so sick. I need to develop something that just kept cars going.
1: Constant speed.
0: So he developed the cruise control.
3: And
1: I love that.
3: And I thank him every day for it because I use it every day. So thank you, sir.
1: Set that thing to 65 and just go.
3: That's right.
0: Ralph Teeter.
3: Thank you, Ralph.
1: Anyway, Ralph.
0: All right, let's go. That's your Carline Fun Fact.
1: Appreciate it. Coming up, your second date update and an 820. Revealing the final artist from the QYK Guitar Poll.
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0: commercial-free new country, 99.5 QYK. We have Kurt joining us this morning on the second date update. Want to see if we can help him out. Kurt, good morning.
1: Hey, guys. Good morning. Thanks for having me.
0: Yeah, glad to have you on the phone. Let's go ahead and talk about this date you went on with this girl, Jenna. How'd you guys meet? What'd you guys do? Give us the rundown.
1: So Jenna and I met online and, kind of went back and forth. And then we finally just agreed to meet up and go on a date. So then after about a few weeks, we, went to downtown St. Pete for happy hour. Went to a great spot. Jenna's great. Really had a great time. Great smile. And I thought everything was awesome. And after the date, I kind of gave her a little bit of space. But then I reached out to kind of see if she wanted to go out again. And I haven't heard back. And so I reached out this past week and. Just nothing. So, I'm not really sure why I haven't heard back.
0: Okay. Let's talk about this happy hour. Did anything get out of hand when it came to that? Like, anybody have too good of a time?
1: Oh, no. Nothing like that. I think we were feeling each other. There was great chemistry. She looked great, had a great smile, and, nice laugh. And, yeah, we just, both of us, enjoyed some drinks or whatever, but nothing over the top.
2: Okay. Okay. You didn't run into anybody in downtown St. Pete? I know usually you're probably sitting outside because there's so many places to sit outside and a lot of people watching and stuff.
1: Right. No, didn't run into anybody. No.
2: Okay. All right.
0: Well, if you can't think of anything, Kurt, let's go ahead and try to call Jenna for you. What do you think?
1: All right. Sounds good.
0: All right. We're going to do it next.
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4: In Tampa on 275 southbound, the on-ramp at Sly Avenue is blocked and traffic is backed up to Fletcher. I-4 West a bit slow between Branch Forbes and Broward Drive and again approaching the junction. We also have a vehicle fire on 75 northbound at Valroy Road blocking the left lane. And in Pinellas, a crash on Ulmerton Road westbound at 58th Street North. Keeping you updated, I'm Schreiner.
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25: Good Friday morning, Tampa Bay. We're starting off in the 70s with a mix of sun and clouds. It'll feel muggy till we get to about midday with highs near 90s. Feeling like the triple digits. We'll likely see afternoon showers and storms mainly in the interior with some localized heavier downpours, and this will be the similar pattern as we get into the weekend. I'm Tampa Bay 28 meteorologist Allie Blake for 99.5 QYK.
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0: cowgirl.
1: All right, right in the middle of a second date update right now. It's commercial-free New Country, 99.5 QYK, trying to match two people back up on another date, and we're trying to help out Kurt this morning. He really wants to see this girl, Jenna, that he went out with. They met online. They
2: went downtown St. Pete's,
1: yep.
2: Happy hour, and he said it was a, he used the word great a couple of times.
1: Yes,
2: so
1: he did.
2: It was a great date.
1: So he thought he had a lot of fun, and she thought...

0: See what's going on here.
1: Yeah, I just really don't appreciate how Kurt showed up to our date.
0: Was he late?
1: No, he just did not look like his photos at all.
0: Okay.
2: Talk to mustache me, so. Or something, or long hair? Or?
1: No, I mean, they're definitely not recent because he's like easily 30 pounds overweight, and that's not what his pictures look like at all. It's really bad because, I mean, he's very attractive in his pictures, but whenever he walked up to me, it took me a minute to realize it was him because he has this, like, big gut, and his face is all swollen. It's it's disgusting.
0: Whoa, jeez. Oh, wow. Jenna, that's kind of harsh.
1: I mean, maybe, but if I did that to him, he'd be pissed.
2: So you're expecting something else, obviously.
1: Yeah, exactly. Like, represent yourself, like, accordingly, because guys hold women to this ridiculously high standard, and I'm doing it to him. He should be, representing himself in an honest way, but, like, he looks really good in his pictures, and he walks up looking like a slob.
0: Whoa, geez.
2: Oh, wow. Damn. Okay.
0: Okay, Jenna, so you were not happy about this at all.
1: No, and on top of that, he was drinking beers. You know, I get it. We were at happy hour, so, like, that's normal. But he had, like, six of them. It's really easy to see why he's out of shape with how he eats and takes care of himself. Like, six beers in one afternoon, my God.
2: So you're saying he has a beer gut?
1: Yeah.
0: Let's not beat up on Kurt too much more here. Listen, I want to let you know, Jenna, that we do have Kurt on the phone with us as well.
3: And wow. Jenna, man, that's harsh.
1: I mean, you need to hear this.
3: But I mean,
0: gosh.
3: I mean, maybe I put on a little weight, but I mean, like, damn, you know, I thought it was no big deal. I mean, I know I haven't been working out as much as I used to, but.
1: You got to be honest with yourself, Kurt. It's not a little. It's a lot. It's very noticeable.
3: Look, I'm not trying to trick you. I mean, that's not my intention. I mean, you know, I just, haven't had time to, you know, get back into the gym as much as I used to. And, you know, it's still me in the pictures, you know, and I just, you know, didn't think it was that big of a deal.
2: Are you somebody that works out a lot, Jenna?
1: I mean, I take care of myself. So, yes, I go to the gym.
2: Okay. So, this is kind of an important thing to you?
1: Yeah. Yeah. It is. I mean, you have to take care of yourself.
2: Well, I'm thinking maybe, I mean, you could be an inspiration. You could be an inspiration to Kurt. And maybe the two of you could, you know, go on, like, workout dates or something together. I mean, that'd be something. I mean, if you enjoyed his company.
4: There you go.
2: Go for a walk or go for a bike ride, you know, exercise with him.
1: He needs to do more than that. He needs to change his diet. He needs to stop drinking so much.
2: Oh, boy.
0: Okay.
1: I mean, I could take you to the gym all day, but you're not going to be able to hang, Kurt.
0: Wow. Kurt, you there?
3: Yeah, I'm here.
2: You sure you still want to go back out with Jenna?
3: I thought you were great, Jenna, and I thought I had a good time, but, you know. I mean, you know, if you're willing to give me another shot, I think we could make it work. I mean, I can commit to making some changes and, we can go from there.
2: All that after one date?
0: What do you think about that, Jenna?
1: I don't think so. I mean, he had his chance with me and he did a terrible job. He misrepresented himself on our first date and I'm just not interested.
0: Hmm. Okay. All right, guys. Well, we got to the bottom of that, and I appreciate you both coming on with us. I'm sorry, Kurt, it wasn't the outcome that you wanted. Appreciate your time as well, Jenna. You guys have a great day.
2: Sorry.
1: You too.
3: Yep. Thanks, guys.
0: You bet. Take care. Wow. I don't really think he's missing out on much.
2: Right. And, you know, I understand what she's saying. You know, his looks have changed. But what guy is going online to update his pictures to heavier, fatter ones? Not him. Not anybody's doing that. You keep the best pictures you have of yourself online, whether you fluctuated in your weight. So no one's updating them to fatter pictures. I mean,
0: Yeah, you know, she did say.

0: Another thing that I kind of stuck out that, you know, a lot of times men hold women to a higher standard when it comes to what they're posting.
1: Right.
0: And do they really look like that in person and all
1: right.
0: that? So does she have a point or was this too harsh? 800-992-1099. 800-992-1099.

99.5 QIK, taking a moment to reflect on the 25th anniversary of 9/11. America strong.

0: Just had your second date update between Kurt and Jenna. About to get your calls right now. It's 99.5 QIK. And I asked the question, was Jenna being too harsh? Because she went in on Kurt for, I guess, being a little overweight. It did not look like his picture, she said.
1: But 30 pounds, that's a lot.
0: Well, that's what she was guessing, that he was like 30 pounds overweight. But
1: no one ever goes back and updates your profile pictures to the ones where you're heavier and you're not going to do that.
0: Now, she did make the point like, hey, if I did this to him, he would be ticked off. So I should be ticked off that he did this to me. All right, let's get your responses right now. Josh is on the phone. Josh, what do you think about this second date update?
2: I'm going to have to be blunt here. I think they're just idiots, the two of them, because you know what? This whole dating thing on the online is just ridiculous. They need to go out and meet people in person and do it the old school way.
0: Okay.
2: No, for sure.
0: That way there's no surprises, you're saying?
2: Yeah, because, I mean, I get where she was coming from 100%, and I don't blame her at all, you know?
0: All right, man. Well, I appreciate you calling. You have a good day.
1: I don't think online dating's ever going to go away.
0: No, probably not. There's a lot of money involved there, for sure. QYK, good morning. Who's this?
3: It's Christy.
0: All right, Christy, what do you think about the second date update?
3: I think she needs to get a grip on life.
0: Okay.
3: I mean, he gained, she says, about 30 pounds, and she's calling him disgusting. I don't know. I think that she needs a reality check.
0: So she was being a little harsh in your mind?
3: I think so.
0: Okay.
3: I think so. And then I don't understand these guys that are still willing to go out with these girls that want to talk crazy about him.
0: Yeah.
1: Well, he didn't after that, so.
0: No, at the end, he was still saying, give me another chance.
3: Right. It's like, why? She just called you fat and disgusting. Why do you want to go out again?
0: Yeah. Well, I appreciate you calling. You have a good day.
3: No problem. You too.
0: Bye-bye. Junior and Zephyr Hills, what do you think about the second date update?
4: Man, I'm so happy that I met my wife prior to online dating.
1: Yeah.
4: Because I hear all these stories about catfishing, you know, between both sexes.
0: Yeah.
4: But at the same time, I think she was super harsh, but she has no idea what she just created. She just created the Charlie Sheen, the Charlie Harper of the East Coast in St. Pete. My boy's going to go to the gym. He's going to get fit. And he's going to end up breaking so many hearts.
0: Oh, there we go. Use that as motivation. No, I like that.
4: She has no idea what you just created or awoken on my boy.
0: All right.
1: A little motivation for him. There you go.
0: I love it. Well, have a good day, man. Thanks for calling.
4: Y'all as well.
0: All right. See you. Bye. Bye. Well, if you missed it, it's going to be on our QYK Second Date Update podcast. That's what you search on Apple Podcasts. You'll find it there. You can let us know what you think about that. But, man, that was tough to hear from Jenna. All right, coming up, we have your Universal Orlando Halloween Horror Nights tickets. We want to get you in. Hang on. Girl,

here we go. I love that all week, by the way. Universal Orlando, Halloween, Horror Nights. You like to be scared? This is your spot. This is going to be a lot of fun. I want to get you into this right now. So we're going to do this. We're going to describe to you a famous scary character that you have seen in scary movies and Halloween movies and whatnot. And you got to tell me who I'm talking about after I give you these clues. If you do that, you get the tickets to Universal Orlando and the Halloween Horror Nights. All right. 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

0: David in Lakeland right now trying to win Universal Orlando Halloween Horror Nights tickets. David, I'm going to describe to you a famous, scary character. You tell me who it is. You win the tickets, all right?
1: All right.
0: I wear a brown fedora and my homemade gloves. I attack my victims in their dreams.
2: Oh.
0: Children like to sing the song about me while jump roping. Who am I?
1: Freddy Krueger.
0: Going with Freddy Krueger, that is correct! Congratulations, David. You got these tickets, man.
1: Awesome.
0: All right. Halloween Horror Nights at Universal Orlando. You will be there.
1: Thank you. Thank you.
0: All right. Now, you are, David, are you a guy that likes to get scared? Or you like to take people that get scared? Like, what's your vibe?
1: Oh, I love it.
0: You love it. All right. Here we go. I like that, too. All right, man. Well, you'll be perfect for this. Hang on for me.
1: Sure.
0: All right. David's in. Now, here's the thing, Lana. All weekend long, we're going to have Halloween Horror Nights tickets, okay?
3: Yeah.
0: All right, so that starts this afternoon, just after 5 o'clock. So if you want those tickets, you still got time to get them. All right, coming up, we got an I Feel Good story for you. It's 99.5 QYK. What?

0: nigga.
1: All right, and I feel good story for you right now. It's 99.5 QIK. I like this a lot. This is gonna warm your heart.
2: Okay.
1: All right. A Kansas 8th grader. He's 8th grade. He had already won his cross-country race. Now, he noticed that there was another kid named Bryson who was struggling to finish the race.
2: Okay.
1: So Carter, who's the guy that won the race, is the kid that won the race. So he goes back to find Bryson, who has cerebral palsy, and ran alongside him for the final stretch while encouraging him to keep going.
2: Aww.
3: Love it.
1: So won, and then says, you know what, I'm going back. And Bryson, who, like I said, has cerebral palsy, was struggling, and he just said, I'm with you, man. I got your back. We're doing this together. You know, and finish the race with him.
2: Oh, what a good kid.
1: Both families say the moment was a reminder that competition and kindness can go hand in hand. Mm-hmm. Carter's father says that while most young athletes won't grow up to be professional sports stars, they all can grow up to be good people.
2: Yes. Oh, that's great.
3: Very cool.
1: Very cool story.
2: Oh,
1: so the sportsmanship there, the heart there, the love there. Absolutely like that story. Okay. So that's your I feel good story this morning. Coming up, we have your music minute, and then we're revealing the final artist that's going to be at the QYK guitar pull at 8:20. Yeah. We will have your tickets as well. Excited for this one too. It's 99.5 QYK.

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2: Let's start with Guitar Poll. We are going to announce the last and final artist coming up at 8:20 this morning. And then don't forget, 10 a.m., tickets will officially go on sale.
3: Exciting. So
2: this show does sell out every year because I think there's only, 1,800 capacity at the Mahaffey. And it's just a different type of show. You
3: absolutely
2: know?
3: Right.
2: It's something you can't really experience anywhere else. All the artists are on stage at the same time. They're all telling stories. Some of them drink too much and say things they shouldn't say. But it's fun because they just open up to you. So it's just a great date night. And it's a good time. So
3: honestly, it doesn't matter who's on stage.
2: It doesn't matter.
3: And we've talked about this before. Like artists that are newer or whatever, they just pop off, and you're like, oh my gosh, I remember when I saw them. The Lainey Wilsons, the Morgan Wallens, the Kane Browns, the Jordan Davises,
2: Sam Hunt. I mean, John Party have all been on the QYK Guitar Poll.
3: Pretty wild.
2: And look at them now. All right, let's move on to Florida Georgia Line.
3: Ooh.
2: This is big. Now, we've been asking and kind of talking, like, when are they going to get together? When are they going to go out on tour? What's going to happen? We know Tyler has a very successful career,
3: solo
2: career, and he's kind of doing some things. He's on tour with Dan and Shay. So, yeah, what's going to happen? Well, it looks like festivals are going to be on their list. If you see the Stagecoach Instagram, it looks like Florida Georgia Line are going to be on Stagecoach this year.
3: Now, Stagecoach is a cool, cool country music festival in California, in Palm Springs, technically Indio. It's the same place where Coachella is.
2: Uh-huh.
3: It's awesome. I went to the very first one that they ever had.
4: Yes, you did.
3: I've been to like four of them.
2: Yeah.
3: And it's awesome. It's on the polo fields. It's a great place to see a show. If you can fly out there and go do it.
2: Exactly.
3: It's in April.
2: And that's in April. So
3: yeah.
2: I was thinking, what about Tortuga? That could be a place where maybe they'll pop up. So.
3: I think that's the move, too. Like, I thought,
2: go to festivals,
3: festivals, or get on a big tour where you're not the headliner, and then the pressure's kind of off you. But,
2: right.
3: But being the headliner at festivals, I think, is the move.
2: Yes, exactly. All right, let's move to Alan Jackson. You know, today it's been 25 years since 9/11, and Alan Jackson sat down and kind of wrote down on pen and paper exactly what all of us were feeling. And the results were a song called Where Were You When the World Stopped Turning. And he kind of talks about the response he got from writing and recording that song.
5: I've never liked real preachy songs anyway in my music, you know, but this was a special song, I thought, and had a million comments and emails and letters. And it was a truly overwhelming response we had. It was hard to swallow for a day or two, but it was nice. But I mean, it was just a lot. And it's a very simple song, and I appreciate all the attention, but I'm glad that so many people felt strong about it, and it's made me feel proud.
3: Can't really hear anybody else singing that song.
2: No.
3: You know what I'm saying? So we're going to play that a little bit later this morning, too.
2: We are. And to commemorate the 25th anniversary, the record label released a live version of the song. So you can get that available today as well. All right. And finally, we're going to talk about the CMAs.
3: Okay,
2: these
3: here we
2: award
3: go.
2: Shows that
3: that are so accurate with their nominations.
2: The nominations came out yesterday. Just to do a little bit of a highlight, Ella Langley leads the nominations. Nine nominations. Then Miranda Lambert
3: really?
2: Has seven.
3: Okay.
2: How does Miranda Lambert have seven CMA nominations?
3: I could see a few with songwriting credits, because obviously she's a songwriter on Choosing
2: Texas.
3: And a couple other ones, too. Mm-hmm.
4: I think it was her album Crisco that put her over the edge.
3: I mean, Kevin, come on.
4: What? That's her name of her album.
3: It is.
4: Crisco.
2: Casey Musgraves has five nominations.
3: Okay.
2: Taylor Swift also will be attending the award show the first
3: That's
2: time
3: cool.
2: in 10 years because of her song I Knew It, I Knew You.
3: Hopefully I can save the CMA Awards, because that was, it's been the ratings have been horrible the last few years.
2: They go down November 18th. And Lainey Wilson will be hosting. But let's just go over some of the categories really quick. Vocal Duo of the Year. We have Brooks and Dunn, Brothers Osborne, Dan and Shay, Muscadine Bloodline, Thelma and James. Where's Low Cash?
3: I know.
4: Second straight major award show this year, not nominated for Duo of the Year. Had a 2-week number one, Hometown Home.
2: Biggest
4: nowhere to be seen.
2: Ever.
4: Nowhere to be seen.
2: Yeah. You know, and you look at Single of the Year, there's no Low Cash in that either. It was the biggest, one of the biggest songs out there.
3: Yeah.
2: But let's talk about Single of the Year.
3: Okay.
2: Be Her, Ella Langley.
3: I get it.
2: Choosing Texas, Ella Langley.
3: I get it.
2: I Knew It, I Knew You, Taylor Swift.
3: I get it.
2: I mean, it's a big song, but
3: Taylor Swift.
4: It was a big song.
3: Listen, if Thelma and James is going to be up for a Duo of the Year, Taylor Swift's going to be up for an award. I'm sorry. I'm just going to tell you right now.
2: Somewhere Over Laredo. Okay. Lainey Wilson.
3: She's hosting. Got to give her a nod.
2: And then The Fall from Cody Johnson.
4: That's good a good song.
3: It's a great song.
2: Okay, but where's Josh Ross on this list?
3: Ooh.
2: Hate How You Look is one of it's a banger. It's one of the biggest songs out there.
4: Best song of the year for me.
2: How about Amen? Shaboozy.
4: Great
2: That's
4: song.
2: A huge song. Why isn't that not up there?
3: I have no idea.
2: Let's go to Entertainer of the Year. Okay. Luke Combs.
3: Yes.
2: Cody Johnson.
3: Absolutely.
2: Ella Langley.
3: Absolutely.
2: Lainey Wilson.
3: Yes.
2: And Chris Stapleton.
4: Yeah. Always.
2: What has he done this year?
3: He's headlining stadiums.
4: So is Morgan Wallen. He's not on this.
3: That's a huge snub. If we're talking about snubs, Morgan Wallen not being nominated for anything is stupid.
2: Morgan Wallen not nominated
4: for
2: anything.
4: You know why.
2: Shaboozy not nominated for anything. Mm. I mean, come on. What are we doing?
3: What are we doing, Lana?
2: What are we doing? Musical Event of the Year?
3: Here we go.
2: MacArthur? I mean, what are we doing here?
4: MacArthur has four superstars on it.
3: Yeah. Hey, I guess Morgan Wallen's on that one.
4: Hey!
2: Here we go. You're right. You know what? I digress.
3: He's up for an award. I'm sure he'll be there to accept MacArthur.
4: How'd you overlook him?
2: Male Vocalist of the Year, Stephen Wilson Jr.
3: Yeah, people like
2: Zach
3: him.
2: Zach Top, Chris Stapleton, Cody Johnson, and Luke Combs.
3: Okay. I agree with those.
2: Okay. Yeah. Anyway, can't wait to watch.
4: Wow.
2: That wraps up your music minutes.
3: Yeah, you probably should. All right, we're going to reveal your final QYK guitar pull artist next.
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6: In Tampa, we have a disabled vehicle on Kennedy Boulevard eastbound at West Shore Boulevard. It's blocking the left lane. We have some volume on I-4 westbound from the Selman Connector to the junction. 275 south through Tampa slow from Fletcher through the junction. In Manatee, a crash on State Road 64 west to 27th Street East and a crash on US 41 south at the Hernando de Soto Bridge. Keeping you updated, I'm Schreiner.
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0: So we got Vincent Mason. We got Graylin James. We got Jacob Hackworth. We got Zach John King. There's room on stage for one more artist.
1: There is.
0: So we are going to tell you who that artist is. They're going to be on the show next. Now, listen to me. You have to listen to our conversation with this artist because we're going to ask you a question about that conversation. And that's how you're going to win your QYK guitar pole tickets. All right. We're doing it next after Morgan Wallen. Been by now.

0: Then there was one more. The final QYK guitar pull artist that we're going to reveal right now. Let me just tell you, we're bringing a little girl power.
1: Ooh, yeah.
0: It's about time to bring a little girl power to the show. Now, a very strong woman. A very talented woman has a lot of success in her career. Was just nominated for a CMA. Please, QYK guitar pull artist, reveal yourself.
2: Hi, Tampa Bay. It's Carly Pierce, and I'm so excited. I'll see you at the guitar pull.

0: the show, Carly Pierce. How are you?
1: I'm so good. I need that kind of an introduction and hype every day of my life.
0: Well, we'll make it a ringtone or something like that and get it to you. Well, we are actually very hyped that you're coming. This is going to be very exciting.
2: Yeah.
0: You are the only woman, but we only need one woman when we have Carly Pierce. You know what I'm saying?
1: I love it. I love that I get to represent the ladies. Let's go.
0: Yeah, it's going to be a great time. Listen, before we get too much into QYK Guitar Pool, I just want to ask you about Dolly, if that's okay with you.
1: Yeah, for sure.
0: So you grew up singing at Dollywood, obviously a huge thing. And then, you know, we lose this icon. Obviously, your first reaction, I'm sure, was devastation. But looking back to those times and maybe some interactions you had with Dolly, what do you take with you now?
1: Oh, my gosh. Well, I think the biggest thing for anybody who was never able to be around her, she's exactly what you want her to be and more. And I think that's just so telling of her heart and who she was, and that she never lost that girl from East Tennessee that was inside her and that she started out as. But I think I'm going to take her work ethic, like just watching as a fan, but also as somebody who got to work with her. The girl never stopped.
0: She never stopped.
1: She continued to raise the bar and just continued to give back and continued to try to outdo herself. And that's so inspiring when you're freaking Dolly Parton.
0: Absolutely. You know, I think something else was, I got to meet her one time, but was something that was very underrated about her was how funny she was.
1: Like, that's hilarious.
0: Hilarious individual, right?
1: Yes.
0: Yeah.
1: Yes. And like one-liners for days. Like, she was the best. I always joked and said she was like the most perfectly media trained artist, but like media trained herself.
0: Yeah. Yeah. So good. I mean, all her Letterman appearances and then any interview you got to do with her. I mean, just she gave you the soundbite that you wanted from Dolly Parton.
1: Yes, for sure.
0: All right. Let's get back to the QYK Guitar Pool. This is an acoustic.

0: set. Obviously, you've done these before. Do you like doing this when it's super stripped down like this? I mean, I'm sure you're going to say yes, but I mean, is there an advantage to this for you?
1: I mean, I feel like I like more acoustic, rootsy settings in general with music. Okay. So when I get to do it this way, it's more story behind the song, storytellers-esque, which we all know that I thrive in. So I really like it. I like to strip it back and just kind of have like those acoustic moments. So I'm excited.
0: Very cool.
2: Speaking of stripping, the video with you and Riley Green.
0: Yeah, you haven't heard this question before. Here we go.
1: Never.
2: Oh my, that's hot. Holy smokes. That would have been a fun day.
1: You know, it wasn't a hard day. I'll say that. It was a memorable day and it wasn't hard. you know.
0: Well, you know, listen, that's just good career moves on your part. You know, you pick your spots and, you know, you capitalize when you can.
1: Hey, and we just got a freaking CMA nomination.
0: That's what I'm saying. Yeah. You're no dummy. We know this, Carly Pierce.
1: I know what to do. You know what I mean?
0: Yeah, yeah, absolutely. That was that. I know Lana's been talking about that for a while.
2: It was, you know,
1: I have to say, I thought I was going to die when we first got there because I was so nervous. Because obviously I'm getting like quite literally like touched his mustache with my lip, you know, close. Like that's not normal.
2: Tell me more.
1: I know, right? But then I was like, you know, sitting on his lap and slow dancing. And I was like, oh, this is easy. I could do this.
0: So then you go home from a day's work and you see you see your boyfriend. How does that go down?
1: You know, I'm not going to give you a politically correct answer. It was a tough road for a minute. I'm just going to be completely
0: honest. It was a tough road for a minute. I got it.
1: It was not great. You know, I kind of like, I didn't fully tell him the whole treatment of the video. You know, I thought maybe I could just like lie my way through that a bit.
2: Nope.
1: And then when he saw it, he was like, wow, okay. I'm like, yeah, oops, sorry.
0: But then, well, I think what would be good for him, and I'm sure he has, like when you meet Riley Green, you're like, oh, okay, I get it now. It's all good. This guy's a good dude.
1: You know, I gotta be honest, it's still a little touchy.
0: Is it really the best thing in the world?
1: Yeah, he doesn't love it. He doesn't love it.
0: Oh,
1: but you
0: man.
1: Know what? I think he's excited for me with, you know, just the opportunity to have this great song.
2: You guys sound great together on the song. Really, you do.
0: Now I really want you to win the CMA award so he has to relive this again.
1: I know. I was like, babe, guess what? I got a nomination with Riley.
0: Oh, my gosh. That's hilarious.
1: I mean, what guy would be okay with, like, their girlfriend be rolling around with, like, one of the hottest men in the world?
2: Nobody.
0: Yeah. And especially when you call him one of the hottest men in the world. That's not going to go over well.
1: Okay. Also, my boyfriend is one of the hottest guys, too.
0: Here we go.
2: Hey,
0: put it down on the record. One for him. Give him a point. Oh, I love it. All right. This is what we love about Carly Pierce. This is what you're going to get on stage.
2: Yes.
0: All right. You're going to get talent.
1: You never know.
0: I know. You're going to get humor. What's on the rider? Just so we're all set up for you. What do we need as far as drinks?
1: What do you think is on the
2: wine?
1: Oh, I know. I almost said on the winer. Wine.
0: Okay. Is it okay if you drink it from a Dixie cup? Is that all right?
1: That's how I prefer it.
0: Thanks. Thank you. It's a country girl right there. All right, yeah. Carly. We, like I said, known you for a long time, have rooted for you for a long time, but we are very excited to see you at the QYK Guitar Poll. So thank you for doing this, and we can't wait to see you.
1: Absolutely. I'll see y'all soon.
0: All right. You're awesome.
3: Win QYK Guitar Poll tickets right now. The Don't Sweat the Bayonet ticket window is open.
0: Yeah, it's wide open. And I'm very excited that Carly Pierce is going to be there, as we just said. Now, here's the question you have to answer about the conversation we just had with Carly Pierce. I asked her what's on the rider. I asked her what her drink of choice was.
2: Mm-hmm. You did.
0: What is it? That's what you got to answer. Caller 9. Ooh. If you can answer that, we'll get you into the QYK guitar poll. 800-992-1099. 800-992-1099. Good luck.

0: miles on it. Got Nicolette and St. Pete right now trying to get into the QYK guitar pool. We just revealed the last artist, which was Carly Pierce. We just talked to her. Now, you have to answer one question, Nicolette, about that conversation we just had with her, and that is, what did she say her drink of choice was for the QYK guitar pool?
1: She definitely said wine in a Dixie cup.
0: Wine in a Dixie cup, that is
2: correct!
0: Way to listen. Nicolette, good news. You're going to the QYK guitar pool. You're going to see Vincent Mason, Graylin James, Jacob Hackworth, Zach John King, and Carly Pierce.
3: Yeah.
1: Awesome. Thank you, guys.
0: Yeah, absolutely. We can't wait to party with you. It's going to be a great time.
1: Awesome. Thank you.
0: All right, hang on for me. There we go.
3: All right.
0: We got a lineup, everybody.
3: We got the lineup.
0: So I'm excited about that. More tickets coming up today at 12:20 and 4:20. Now, switching gears a little bit, today is the 25th anniversary of 9/11. We want to talk about this a little bit and also play you Alan Jackson's Where Were You When the World Stopped Turning coming up next on 99.5 QYK.

0: Tampa Bay's hometown morning crew. It is JR, Lana, and Kevin. And today marks the 25th anniversary of 9/11. You all know where you were when this, when you heard the news. You know who you're with. You know somebody who it has affected. Obviously, it has affected all of us as a nation, but definitely families and whatnot have been affected for the rest of their lives. And as they look back on this tragedy, it just is, it's crazy to think it would happen 25 years ago, first of all.
1: I know. It's been so long.
0: And second of all, it was crazy to think that was even happening at all the day of 9/11. It just didn't seem real. The thing that I took away from it after you kind of you got through the devastation is how close our country came together as as one.
2: And
0: it just didn't matter what background you had or your politics or whatever. It was like, you know what? We are uniting as one.
1: It felt so good.
0: And it felt good. And we really need to do that again, to be honest with you. But It's going to be a heavy day for sure for a lot of people. And we just wanted to take a second here, and we will in about a minute, is do a moment of silence at 8:46, because that's when the first plane hit the North Tower in New York City. So we wanted to just take a second, and then we're going to play Alan Jackson's Where Were You When the World Stopped Turning. But Lana, you know where you were.
1: Yeah, I was actually in my car.
0: Yeah.
1: I was on my way to work. I did middays at the rock station, and I heard my morning guy talking about it. And I couldn't really wrap my head around what was happening because, like I said, I didn't have a TV in front of me. But
0: once you got to work, it was chaos.
1: It was chaos. And it was a very hard day to go on the radio.
0: It was tough.
1: Very hard day. He's like, what do you talk about? You know, I mean, we didn't even know what was going on. So it was a tough, tough day. That's probably the hardest day to be on the air. It was tough. Day.
0: Yeah, it was a tough day for a lot of people, and obviously the worst day for a lot of families. So as we count down to 8:46 here, we are going to take a moment of silence, and then, like I said, we will play Alan Jackson. It's 8:46.

0: can't say it better than that. Alan Jackson right there, 99.5 QYK.
1: You know, I was reading, Alan Jackson says that he was so nervous about putting that song out. He said, you know, even after we did, he goes, I thought maybe I'd perform it for a little while, but then it would just go away. But he said, it's unbelievable the response that my fans have for that song. He goes, they will wait and wait and wait until I play that song at shows when he was, you know, still doing his shows. And he said the people in the crowd, he goes, the thousands of emails and letters. And he goes, and the comments people have, he goes, that song is one of the biggest songs I've ever put out.
0: Well, he spoke for a nation right there. He spoke for a nation in that song. So that was, I hope today, like we said, is a 25 year anniversary of 9/11. I hope it today softens your heart a little bit and you pray for those families who lost somebody. You pray for those who responded in that crisis and that devastation, and we just we're thankful for those men and women who did respond, and we just we're in our prayers. I mean, really take a second to pray today. All right, coming back, we have trending in Tampa Bay. Hang on.
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3: In Manatee County, we have an accident on 275 South at the Manatee County rest area of the Skyway, which is causing some of that slow traffic southbound. We also have an accident on State Road 64 westbound at 27th Street East. And in Tampa, we have a disabled vehicle on Kennedy Boulevard eastbound at West Shore Boulevard. It's blocking the left lane. Keeping you updated, I'm Schreiner.
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25: Good Friday morning, Tampa Bay. We're starting off in the 70s with a mix of sun and clouds. It'll feel muggy till we get to about midday with highs near 90s, feeling like the triple digits. We'll likely see afternoon showers and storms, mainly in the interior with some localized heavier downpours, and this will be the similar pattern as we get into the weekend. I'm Tampa Bay 28 meteorologist Allie Blake for 99.5 QYK.
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0: Tampa Bay's hometown morning crew. It is JR, Lana, and the ACM CMA winner. 28-year radio veteran, the pride of Jesuit High School.
1: Go Tigers.
0: USF grad.
1: Come on.
0: His name's Kevin Ebel. He has what's trending in Tampa Bay.
1: Well, we know the entire lineup for this year's QYK guitar poll. We revealed the final artist. This morning, it is Carly Pierce. She is going to be joining Vincent Mason, Graylin James, Jacob Hackworth, and Zach John King.
0: Love it.
1: This is happening November the 8th, and is at the Mahaffey in downtown St. Pete. Tickets, free tickets still today, 12:20 and 4:20. So very cool. I'm very excited.
2: It's going to be a great show.
1: It's going to be great.
0: And tickets go on sale this morning at 10 a.m.
2: Yes, they do.
0: Love that.
1: Yes, they do. All right, today marks 25 years since September the 11th, 2001. So take a moment to remember a day that changed our country forever. We remember, we honor, and we will never forget this day. Here in Tampa Bay, memorial events throughout the day, including Tampa Fire Rescue and the Tampa Police Department, holding a joint memorial ceremony this morning. Also, Hillsborough County will hold a ceremony featuring a color guard, rifle salute, and taps, along with an escort of a 130-pound section of steel salvage from the Twin Towers in New York City.
2: That's awesome.
1: So just remember, never forget this day. Buccaneers start up their season this Sunday, taking on the Bengals. Game is in Cincinnati, 1 o'clock. You can watch it on Fox. Here we go. I'm excited.
2: Yes.
0: How you feeling about it?
1: I feel good.
0: Yeah.
1: I feel good.
0: Okay.
1: See how the defense does. That was my concern, obviously, all of last year. I'm still concerned about it. Added Reuben Bain in the draft. I've only heard good things. We'll see. Losing Mike Evans. You know, how's that going to be an effect on the offense?
0: Yeah.
1: He had a touchdown last night for the 49ers. I didn't like seeing it.
0: It didn't look right.
1: I don't like him in another uniform. It's really bothersome. But
0: well, you know what this means, right?
1: Tell me.
0: It means Kevin's two-minute drill returns Monday morning.
2: Yeah, that's
1: right. I asked you this morning, I go, we bring him back two-minute drill? Oh, I have to prepare myself.
0: Yes. We're bringing it back.
1: All right, so there you go.
0: Right.
1: Bengals, Bucks, Sunday, 1 o'clock. Tampa Bay Rays back at the Chop this weekend, taking on the Houston Astros. Series gets started tonight. First pitch, 7:10. Hallow Scream over at Busch Gardens starts up today as well. Bruno Mars will be at Raymond James Stadium Saturday and Sunday, two nights for that. And then, if you're feeling some 90s nostalgia.
2: Ooh. Am I?
1: I know you are, Lana. I saw your pictures this week. You and your big hair. Fergs in St. Pete is the place to be tonight.
2: Okay.
1: That is because Vanilla Ice.
2: Get out.
1: Not just him, Lana. Montel Jordan. This is how we do it.
2: Yeah.
1: Tone Loke.
2: Oh! Funky Cole Medina.
1: And two live crew.
2: No way! Oh, let's go party.
1: It's called the I Love the 90s Tour. Of course it should be. It's at Fergs in St. Pete from 7 to 11 tonight.
0: Ooh.
1: Should be packed. Rays are playing. And then we got this happening in the same area.
0: Woo, it's going to be an after party for the Rays.
1: It's going to be fun. But listen, it's Vanilla Ice.
0: Oh, my. Come on. Still do it. Builds houses now. He's like a GC, and then all of a sudden does this too.
1: So there you
2: gotta wonder though if he's absolutely sick of singing this song. Because
1: how could you not?
0: He gets paid.
1: He's made millions
0: time.
1: Off of it.
2: Yeah. It's crazy.
0: So has David Bowie.
1: Yeah, he kind of stole. He kind of stole the beat there.
0: It's called a sample
1: of under pressure.
0: Yeah, there you go.
1: So here you go.
2: That sounds like a blast.
0: Yeah,
1: that's what's trending in Tampa Bay. This one's in the books. Yes, sir. And fire the cannons. Go Bucks.

nominations. Nine nominations for that girl right there, Ella Langley, for the CMAs. Congrats to her. We're rooting for it. It's 99.5.

were you when the world stopped turning on September 11th, 2001? 99.5 QIK remembers those we lost 25 years ago.

0: Tampa Bay's hometown morning crew. It is JR, Lana, and Kevin. Thanks for waking up with us every single day. We appreciate the heck out of you. Cannot say that enough. And just take today to remember 25 years ago, this world changed forever. 9/11 happened. We had a moment of silence this morning at 8:46. That was when the first plane struck the North Tower in New York City. So, like I said, just take some time today to pray for those that we lost, pray for those families, pray for those that responded, and pray for those who joined the military and fought that, you know, and felt called to do that.
1: A lot of people felt called to do a lot of things after 9/11, and people honoring, you know, maybe their moms and their dads who lost their lives by, you know, might be following their footsteps, being firefighters and police officers and whatnot. So, yeah, definitely a big day.
0: This might be a weird thing to say, but we saw a lot of good in the world after 9/11 because obviously there was so much evil, right? But then we saw a response of good because so many people came together. And that's something that I really want kind of people to focus on, is how much this country came together and what a great thing that was.
1: It was amazing.
0: And hopefully
1: we're all the same team.
0: We can
1: team.
0: Do that again.
1: Yeah.
0: Because that's,
1: wouldn't that be
0: without,
1: nice?
0: Without a tragedy. You know what I'm saying? Just coming together and having each other's backs and whatnot, because we definitely did 25 years ago on 9/11.
1: Man, how things have changed.
0: Yeah, absolutely right. But, you know, listen, again, just take your time today to remember that day that changed American history forever. All right, we announced and revealed our final QYK guitar pole artist.
1: We
0: got
1: did.
0: Some girl power. And it is Carly Pierce. And she was so much fun to talk to today. We'll have that up on...
2: It's there.
0: Oh, it's there on YouTube?
2: Yeah.
0: Oh, cool. Our conversation with her was great today. She was hilarious. She's talking about making out with Riley Green, kind of, you know,
1: his mustache
0: in a music video.
1: Hairs were touching her lips. Yeah,
2: that is how she described it.
0: That is how she described
1: it. It's like, what?
0: Just search 995 QYK, and she talks about doing that music video and all that stuff. But she's going to be a lot of fun on stage, but it's gonna be a great time. Now, tickets go on sale here in about 20 minutes, 10 o'clock. Tickets go on sale for the QYK guitar pole.
1: Mm-hmm.
0: Lana, are you excited?
1: Of course I'm excited. This is my favorite show of the year. And I've already had so many of people reach out to me. And they're like, this is the one show that we have to go to every year. We don't know much about the artists because most of them are a lot of the new artists.
0: Which I love, by the way.
2: Yes.
1: But then all of a sudden, like Jay, like you were saying earlier, these artists come out and then they go on to be these massive stars.
0: Right.
1: Like Kane Brown and Sam Hunt and Morgan Wallen and Hardy and Lainey Wilson. I mean, we've just had so many when they were up and comers. And then you're like, oh, I remember seeing them at the guitar pole.
0: Yeah.
1: And this could be the one and only moment you get to be this close and personal with these artists.
0: Yeah.
1: So that's why it's such a special show. And just the songs we hear. Remember that song from Shane Prophet?
0: Oh, yeah.
1: Last year, everybody was talking about his dad he sang.
0: Wild.
1: If you were in the audience, you know what I'm talking about. I mean, people were crying in the audience just listening to him sing that song. I mean, it's just so, you just never know what's going to happen.
0: And then you got the flip side where you have Brett Young, in case you didn't know, singing that song, a love song. Right?
2: Oh, beautiful song.
0: Beautiful song. And then people absolutely brawling in the crowd. Two women in the top deck.
1: Fighting.
0: Adam Mahaffey fighting. And he stopped and said, are you guys fighting during In Case You Didn't Know? This is a little weird. So,
1: and then one year, Chase Rice was there. And during one of his performances, the girl that he brought with him was throwing up all over the backstage, all over the back curtain. And in the middle of the performance, we look over, this girl's like puking everywhere in the back.
0: Well, I don't know. I don't know if we want to highlight that, Lana.
1: But I'm just saying things could happen there. It's just nuts.
0: Wow, what a highlight. That's why you want to buy your tickets at 10 o'clock.
1: Stories. Lots of great stories come out of the guitar.
0: Hungover last year. That was great.
1: Well, I got married. That's unfair.
0: Hanging out at Finn's all night, and then shows up, and all her girlfriends were in town. And she goes, man. And then we had to do it on TV.
1: Oh, I know. That was so
0: It
1: bad.
0: Was on TV, and Lana's like, well, I don't know how I'm going to do these interviews on TV. I'm so hungover right now. But you pulled through, and you killed it.
1: I killed it.
0: Absolutely. All right. It's a good day to have a great day.
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new country while you work, 99.5 QYK. Good morning, it's Kathy. Happy Friday. I'm so happy to hang out with you today. And did you hear our final reveal this morning? Carly Pearce is going to be at Guitar Pole.

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carpool lineup has been revealed. Vincent Mason, Graylin James, Jacob Hackworth, Zach John King, and Carly Pierce. If you want to go to Guitar Pole this year, you can win tickets on your lunch break today at 12:20. 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

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Universal Orlando celebrating Halloween Horror Nights. Do you like going to all those crazy haunted houses with the scary clowns and the chainsaws? 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
1: We searched Lana's name yesterday. It came up on SoundCloud. 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

So, what do you think of the guitar poll lineup this year? Tampa Bay's Hometown Morning Crew revealed our final artist, Carly Pierce, is going to be there with us this year. Vincent Mason, Graylin James, Jacob Hackworth, Zach John King. 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
1: Commercial-free New Country While You Work, 99.5 QYK. It's Kathy. Thanks so much for spending the day with us. This 9/11 Remembrance Day, I can't believe it's been 25 years. Do you remember where you were?

It's the 25th anniversary of 9/11. And 99.5 QIK remembers the fallen heroes of that day. We will never forget.

commercial-free New Country while you work, 99.5 QYK. The entire Guitar Pole lineup has been announced. And if you want to go to Guitar Pole November 8th at the Mahaffey Theater, you can win tickets today around 12:20. Here's Dan and Shay. Say

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KQYK, commercial-free lunch break. Happy Friday. What's going on? It's Kathy. I have an hour of commercial-free music on the way. And at 12:20, you can win tickets to Guitar Pole. Let's get on some Luke Bryan. Did you see him last night? Here's Country and She Knows It.

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101.5 QYK, commercial-free lunch break. It's Kathy. We are so excited for Guitar Pull this year. The lineup is incredible. Carly Pierce, Zach John King, Jacob Hackworth, Raylan James, and Vincent Mason. If you want to go, free tickets are coming up in 15 minutes.

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If you missed it this morning, Tampa Bay's hometown morning crew revealed our final artist, Carly Pierce, is going to be here at Guitar Pole November 8th at the Mahaffey Theater. And JR has another pair of tickets for you today at 4:20. Here's If I Don't Leave, I'm going to Stay.

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It's hard.

Are you ready for the Bucks game on Sunday? I know at my house, we are big football fans. 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The Bucks play the Bengals at 1. 99.5 QYK, commercial-free lunch break.

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0: GYK Guitar Pull, presented by Kemp Law Group, is back. 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

revealed, and it is going to be so much fun. 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Carly Pierce, Zach John King, Jacob Hackworth, Raylan James, and Vincent Mason. 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

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New Country While You Work, 99.5 QYK. It's Kathy. Thanks so much for spending the day with us. It's the 25th anniversary of 9/11, and I have Lee Greenwood coming up in just a few minutes. First, let's get on guitar pole artist Vincent Mason, Damned If I Do.

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entire Guitar Pole lineup has been revealed. Vincent Mason, Graylin James, Jacob Hackworth, Zach John King, and Carly Pierce are going to be at the Mahaffey Theater with us November 8th. Another chance for you to grab tickets is coming up this afternoon at 4.

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Langley right there. Now we've had the year that she's had. There's no real surprise that she leads the CMAs with the most nominations. 9 of them. So, well-deserved. We'll see what happens November 18th. It's 99.5 QYK. JR here. Tucker Wetmore right now.

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reveal today that Carly Pierce is our final QYK guitar pull artist. So we got Carly Pierce, we got Vincent Mason, Graylin James, Jacob Hackworth, and this guy right here, Jack John King. Get to drinking right now on 99.5 QYK and tickets for the guitar pull at 420.

Well, kind of a heavy day today, right? 25th anniversary of 9/11, and I'm just praying for those families affected by 9/11. I'm grateful for all those who paid the ultimate sacrifice for us. And don't forget, we still live in the greatest country in the world. It's 99.5 QYK. Blake Shelton right now. It's called God's Country.

We talked to Carly Pierce today because she's going to be at the QYK guitar poll, and she said she got a lot of heat for the music video for this song right here with Riley Green. I'll tell you what, it is spicy. 99.5 QYK, here they are. If I don't leave, I'm going to stay.

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5: Traffic slow in Tampa, northbound 275 approaching Ashley. Southbound 275, delays are starting to build approaching West Shore, and there's an accident near Kennedy and Lois. There's an accident eastbound on the Selman Expressway getting into downtown Tampa, and traffic's heavy both directions of 75 at I-4.
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So he's been teasing new music, talking about Luke Bryan. He was here last night, had a chance to talk to him a little bit and hear some of that new music. Woo! Luke Bryan's got some heaters coming, no doubt about it. Here's Country and She Knows It on 99.5 QYK. What a show.

0: 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The Don't Sweat the Bayonet ticket window is open.
1: 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C-A-R-L-Y. 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Good luck.

Well, today is, as you know, the 25th anniversary of 9/11. We all remember where we were, how we found out, and the impact that it had on our country. Now, one thing that I do want to take away from a day like this and a day that we remember 9/11 back in 2001 is how much the country came together. I'm hoping we can do that again. But right now, it's Toby Keith, courtesy of the Red, White, and Blue on 99.5 QIK.

It's the 25th anniversary of 9/11. And 99.5 QIK remembers the fallen heroes of that day. We will never forget.

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2: Hey girl, what's up? I know it's late, but I knew you'd pick it up. Nah, I ain't drunk.

this lineup that we have for the QYK guitar poll. We have Carly Pierce. We have Jacob Hackworth, super talented dude. Zach John King, Vincent Mason. That's going to be awesome. And this guy right here, Graylin James, who's written songs for everybody, including Kenny Chesney and Jordan Davis. It's 99.5 QYK. Well,

One of the most nominated artists for the CMAs this year, no doubt, Ella Langley. 9 nominations, including Entertainer of the Year. How sick would that be if she wins that? It's 99.5 QYK. She said she was most proud

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It's happening. I love it. It's 99.5 QYK. So all weekend long, giving away Universal Orlando Halloween Horror Nights tickets. Your chance of winning those next. 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

another year, another snub by an award show for Morgan Wallen. Not nominated for one award at the CMAs. How is that possible? How is it possible? That is wild to me. Here's Hudson.

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5: Traffic slow in Tampa, northbound 275 approaching Bush Boulevard, southbound 275, there's delays approaching West Shore, and eastbound I-4 is slow near 75. There's a crash near Brandon Boulevard and Parsons Avenue, and there's traffic delays southbound 275 in St. Pete.
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those guys not nominated for a CMA for Duo of the Year. Low Cash right there on 99.5 QYK. Crazy. All right, it's the QYK guitar poll November 8th. This guy will be there, Jacob Hackworth. Tickets on sale right now. You told me.

Well, you always get caught up on our second date update on our Instagram and Facebook page when you're scrolling this weekend. All of them from this week, kind of crazy. Definitely check it out. It's 99.5 QYK. We'll have a brand new one for you Monday morning.

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1: A lot of you are heading to the Rays game tonight. Traffic slow in St. Pete, southbound 275. There's also delays on the Gandy Bridge getting into St. Pete. Through Tampa, traffic's heavy, northbound 275 approaching Sly. Eastbound I-4, there's delays between 301 and McIntosh. And there's an accident near State Road 60 and St. Cloud Avenue.
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All right, all weekend long, Universal Orlando Halloween Horror Nights. You been there? I mean, if you like getting scared, this is your spot. It's 99.5 QYK. Giving away tickets for you. 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

Going to be here October 16th with Dan and Shay. That's Tyler Hubbard. Also, Josh Ross on that show as well. It's going to be great. Very excited about that. Just want to say, thinking of all the families affected by 9/11, and of course, we were all affected by 9/11, just a shift in American history, but praying for everybody. 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
5: There's an accident in Tampa, northbound 275 approaching Ashley. Traffic slow, eastbound I-4 at 75. And there's a crash at MLK and Gallagher Road. Traffic slow on the Gandy Bridge getting into St. Pete. And the Rays have a game tonight, so traffic slow southbound 275.
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America strong.

Well, the Rays are back in town, and they play the Astros tonight. Game time just over 7 o'clock, and let's get it done tonight, Rays. Rays up. Back at the Trop. It's 99.5 QYK. Lauren, Elena, Chase, Matthew. All my exes right now.

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1: Rain's causing slow traffic tonight. Be careful on the roads. There's a crash northbound 75 at I-4, westbound I-4 slow getting into downtown Tampa, and traffic slow northbound 275 approaching Bush Boulevard. There's an accident southbound 41 near Riverview Drive, and in St. Pete, there's delay southbound 275 heading to the Trop.
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Cody Johnson up for Entertainer of the Year, and he's joined by Luke Combs, Ella Langley, Chris Stapleton, and Lainey Wilson, who will also be the host of the CMAs on November 18th. It's 99.5 QYK. One of our guitar pole artists right here, Graylin James. Well, I've

were you when the world stopped turning on September 11th, 2001? 99.5 QIK remembers those we lost 25 years ago.

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2: I knew I'd see her around. I'd be at some party. She'd show up and I'd be walking out. Or across some parking lot, hiding behind her sister. 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I'd act.

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But now it's like these county lines closing in on me. I see them everywhere together. It's hitting a little too close to home. She's so far gone, but she didn't go far. She was

Well, Luke Bryan was awesome last night at the Amp, as he always is, just having a good time, and had a chance to talk to him before and listen to some of his new music. Woo! We got some good stuff coming from Luke Bryan, which is awesome, coming from a superstar. Here he is, Country and She Knows It, on 99.5 QYK.

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It's going to be a party. November 8th. I'm just telling you. Here's Damned If I Do.

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10: When you see the color that we've procured and the collections that we've put together, it's going to blow you away.
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10: Stones like a Piraíba from Brazil. Extremely rare and hard to find, but the stone just absolutely pops and talks. It's got that beautiful ocean color.
9: Sapphires? Yes, IDC has them. Emeralds and rubies too, but so much more.
10: 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Unbelievable pigeon blood red color. Aquamarines Santa Maria color.
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11: I'm Altima Morgan of Morgan & Morgan. Every time one of my children started driving, it was terrifying. I am quite aware of the dangers being on the road. Thousands of accidents happen across the country. We see it every day. These families' lives will be changed in an instant. We fight for these families as if they were our own. We've become America's largest injury law firm by winning cases just like these. If you've been injured in a car accident, call us.
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4: 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I'm